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1: Saturday night and I was feeling alright. Belly dancing in the club in the middle of the light. So I can find a drink despite having my time with pleasure. But when I saw this girl, she's one kind of treasure. 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
1: 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Was for sure more than enough. Everything was all alright. 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I can lose this moment for us. Yeah, it would last forever.
0: Shit.

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I hate you motherfuckers. 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I hate you motherfuckers. 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

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And you'll fall in love, got the jealous ass from the letter. 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But the shadows think of freedom, coming up, Mr.

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So Uncle Sam won't help poor nigger hating me. Jigaboo, jigaboo, where are you? I was here in the woodpile watching you. Jigaboo, jigaboo, come out, no, so I'm scared of the white man way down.